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Breathe deep the gathering gloom. Watch lights fade from every room. Bedsitter people look back and lament. Another day's useless energy spent. Impassioned lovers wrestle as one. Lonely man cries for love and has none. New mother picks up and settles her son. Senior citizens wish they were young. Cold-hearted orb that rules the night removes the colors from our sight. Red is gray and yellow white, but we decide which is right and which is an illusion.

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More than 80% of COVID-19 deaths occur in people over age 65. 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

0: Older adults are more likely to get very sick or die from COVID-19. More than 80% of COVID-19 deaths occur in people over age 65. 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
1: Oh, yeah?
0: Yeah, he's starting with the woots. And now a speech.
2: 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Who's with me?
0: Good thing is, he knows when he's buzzed.
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0: Love that guy.
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Older adults are more likely to get very sick or die from COVID-19. More than 80% of COVID-19 deaths occur in people over age 65. 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

0: 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Here's that song again. It's gonna be stuck in your head all day.
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More than 80% of COVID-19 deaths occur in people over age 65. 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

Older adults are more likely to get very sick or die from COVID-19. More than 80% of COVID-19 deaths occur in people over age 65. 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
2: 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And the first voice you heard on that day was none other than mine. So here we are over 50 years later, and we're at the point of transition here. And from what I'm told, tomorrow morning, they're going to start dismantling all of this. So today is our final old school broadcast. It is not the end of broadcasting at St. Luke's by any means, but a major transition from radio-based broadcasting to podcast-based broadcasting. So a major change, so this will be the last day in the old studio here, and it's a very weird feeling. 91.9 FM, WSLX, we're going to share some music, some memories, and so let's get things started. We're going to start things off, we're going to talk about this jingle that I'm about to play in a little bit more detail, but this goes back to, this is actually a re-recording. I recorded this many years ago when we resurrected WSLX, but this original jingle was heard here on WSLX. I wrote this in 1976 and recorded it in 1976. And there's a very interesting story behind it. About 6 months after WSLX, the original WSLX went dark and was off the air, there was another station that took this jingle somehow. And mysteriously, it appeared on this major station. And I did a little investigation, and I think I figured out how. But back in the day, they absolutely denied it. But in any event, I'm going to play their version of it later on, too. But in any event, this was a jingle that I wrote back in 1976, re-recorded about 2005, 2006 is what we're listening to here.
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2: I'm going to start things off with Sugar Loaf here. 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

91.9 FM, WSLX. A little classic Fifth Dimension there. Last night, I didn't get to sleep at all. And we're going to move right along here. We've been talking about, we did a lot about first songs. Of course, we know the first song at WSLX was Light My Fire by The Doors. The second song, we're going to play a little bit later. We actually had a request for the second song from Tom Dale. So, or at least for the group that sang the second song. So we're going to take care of that in a little while. And but we're going to play a little song. Since you know, we've been given a lot of thought, at least I've been given quite a lot of thought to what the last song should be today. I mean, what's going to happen, how the format's going to go is when the show ends, this will be the last live show. I considered signing everything off at the end of that show and just end neatly, but I think it makes more sense. Let the automated system run as it usually does. And when they pull the plug, they pull the plug. So well, sometime tomorrow, that will probably stop running. But hopefully not. I was hoping they were going to do it in a way where they at least keep the computer running so that we can have a seamless transition. But I'm not sure if that's going to happen. But I don't know, to be very honest with you. And since I can't be here tomorrow, I can't really supervise the process. So there's not much I can do. In any event, 91.9 FM, WSLX. So what will happen is I will end live broadcasting from the original WSLX and the original WSLX format that we've had since 1975 with a few bumps in the road along the way, so to speak. But that will run until tonight when we end the broadcast tonight. Once that's done, it'll go back to Simeon, which is the automated system, for as long as Simeon runs. But in any event, but I'm thinking, so the last song you'll ever hear on this system will be whenever Simeon stops running. But the last song we're going to do today will be, I'm still giving some thought to that. But in the meantime, here's a song that's actually called Last Song. This was a one-hit wonder for Edward Baer back around 1973. Maybe more like 72. 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

91.9 FM, WSLX, the summer of WSLX, somewhat abbreviated, and we're doing a little bit of something of the summer broadcast theme. And also to wrap up, we're going to do some memories of WSLX over the past 50 years. Got a lot of stuff still here in the computer. They've promised me that will be preserved. I'm going to try to take a few measures myself today to make sure that the stuff that I really, really don't want to see get lost gets saved also. But in the meantime, we will, going to delve into that file and see there's an awful lot of interesting stuff in there. Sounds of the past, if you will. I mean, considering we started running Simian programming in 2005 is when we started this program. So we have a good 20 years of history. Not all of it is still there. Some things have been redone. But, I mean, most of what the jingles and such that you hear date back. We added new ones over the years. But most of that dates back to the early days because we had some help from Pete Salant, who's a very renowned broadcast executive, broadcast entrepreneur, if you will, broadcast expert, really. Expert is not a strong enough word. He really, in many ways, wrote the book on top 40 broadcasting and broadcasting, radio broadcasting in general. And he's actually the person who designed the Simian software. So, and I consider it a great privilege. I was trained on this software by none other than Pete Salant. So, thank you, Pete, for helping out and all you did for WSLX back in the day. I mean, we were very lucky. Monday evening, the last show I was here, two nights ago, we had a surprise visit from Peter Bush, who is really the founder of broadcasting here at St. Luke's, having founded WNCR, the original station, in 1973, which was an AM, what was called a carrier current station. And what that means is basically you're using, because it's AM, you're using the copper wiring within the building as your antenna, basically. So that every copper wire in the building becomes your antenna, and you're transmitting through that. And, of course, you get that lovely 60 hertz hum in the background. There's no way around that on carrier current. But that was traditional in AM radio back in the day, having a little bit of interference, sometimes a lot of interference. That was just the way it was. And so that's how broadcasting started, a little makeshift station in a tiny, tiny little closet that had once been a bathroom between old room 3 and old room 4. Those who know the St. Luke's building, the original building, that would have been the little closet late in later years that was in between. It was the very back of the old chemistry lab and was in between that room and the classroom next to it. And the history behind that space is those two rooms were originally for the lower grades. When I say lower grades, I mean grades 1 through grade 4, way back in the day when the building was first built. And in the earliest years of St. Luke's, that's what that was. So therefore, those two classrooms, because they had the youngest kids in the school, had their own little bathroom there. But in any event, 91.9 FM, WSLX, so that little room over the years evolved into storage, then it evolved into WNCR, when it evolved back into storage when we moved WNCR, actually went out and was rebuilt as WSLX. We moved upstairs, and as Peter was detailing, it was a project that he was doing for his college studies at NYU. He actually received college credit for building WSLX as a project, and I was unaware of some of the people that were involved, one of which was a very well-known ABC executive back in the day, Hal Neal. I had no idea that Hal Neal had a connection to WSLX back in the day. And that was very interesting to hear. We have to really, everybody, all the old-timers really have to sit down. Peter Bush, of course, Jim Spicer was another one who was very much involved. Greg Tarr was very much involved. And a few others, and we really got to get everybody together to really tell the story, because we all have different bits and pieces of it. I feel fortunate to have been around for most of it, starting in 1975. Not for the very, very beginning. I wasn't here for WNCR. I certainly heard about it. I've seen the pictures. I know that it was called the Nifty 850. The Nifty 850, WNCR. That was the original tagline for St. Luke's Radio. But in any event,
this all eventually evolved into WSLX, which was officially licensed in April of 1975. And in those days, the school year ended a little earlier than it does now. It ended in May, but you know, before Memorial Day. You were done. Graduation was sometime right around then, or if it didn't hit on Memorial, they would avoid Memorial Day weekend for graduation, but it might be either right before Memorial Day or right after Memorial Day that they would do graduation. So, you know, school, and then you have, and before that you have exam week and whatnot. So it's you know, we ended a lot sooner. So even though it was licensed in the end of April of 1975, it didn't really launch. There were some broadcasts that were done to allow the graduating seniors. They were really test broadcasts. It wasn't really WSLX in full form at that point. But I mean, they did some broadcasting. We don't consider that the beginning of WSLX because it wasn't really up and it wasn't really at full steam. It really wasn't. The faculty advisor was leaving. The school year was ending. People were graduating. But they did allow those graduating seniors and some others to work that summer a little bit and to, you know, get some airtime, but and some jingles were recorded and so forth. But WSLX did not really launch officially where it was on the air every single day on a regular basis, every single school day, I should say. We did sign off for the weekends when we weren't here, although we did do weekend broadcasts from time to time. When it was feasible to do so, but in those days it was just we relaunched. The actual launch of the station was November the 6th of 1975, and that was the broadcast where I was on along with Ken Edelman. I did the first part of the show. Ken Edelman ran the board, basically did the engineering part. Then we switched positions. He went on the air, and I ran the board. And and everything, the other technical aspects of it, and everything was very physical. Everything was analog. You had one cart machine, which was a cartridge tape player, which played the jingles and played other pre-recorded things, PSAs and so forth. We had one reel-to-reel recorder, which we could record off the air if we wanted to do an air check. We could record off the air if we had to play back something longer than just a couple of than a 30-second or 60-second promo. In a cart, we could play that back as well to go out over the air. We had two turntables. So that was the source of our audio. Two turntables, a reel-to-reel player, and a cart machine. And we made it work. But that was a very physical exercise. DJing in the old WSLX was not like it is today, where I click on a few things. I have a system called Virtual DJ here, and we have literally thousands of songs saved in the system. And it's simply a matter of picking the song you want, dragging it to a quote-unquote turntable, a virtual turntable on the computer screen, and it's automatically queued up. It tells you when it tells you how long it has to run. It tells you what the intro is, what the outro is. You can see it in waveform, and there's no surprises. So in the old days, you had to queue it up by hand, and if you didn't queue it up right, when you started it, you would either hear the music wind up to speed, or there would be too long of a pause from when you started the turntable to when the music kicked in. So there was a science behind that, getting that exactly right. And then, of course, being a turntable with a vinyl disc on it, of course, you had little things like pop and sometimes skips, and sometimes a record would get stuck and you would have to jump in and go to the next record or do what you had to do to get it going again. So, and we had to worry about things like stylus pressure and make sure that the records were cleaned periodically so they would last longer, and also they would sound better, and had to replace the stylus every so often, and all of that fun stuff that you don't have to worry about anymore. Then you had to clean the heads on the cart machine. You had to clean the heads on the reel-to-reel tape recorder and player to make sure that was going on. And then we had a transmitter with vacuum tubes, so we had to deal with all of that too. So this is the technology that was cutting edge in 1975. And I was just going through this room on Monday with Peter, and all the installations that we did, everything, much of it is still here, but we're just going over. This is the old way of doing certain things, the new way of doing other things, and it's like we were discussing
the punch block that we used to use to connect everything, which is not the current way anymore, and just the physical size of the computers, everything. I mean, it's just the technology is, it is not antiquated in my mind, but it is not, it's because it's functional, it does the job, it sounds great, and we have modernized certain pieces of it over the years and added things that were not possible years ago, such as internet streaming, the way you're listening to me tonight, for most of you anyway, is over the internet or over on your cell phone. That obviously didn't exist back in the day. And even when we first relaunched WSLX, that was an enhancement that didn't come along for us until 2009. So from 2003, when we did the relaunch, to until 2009, it was strictly over the airwaves. So you heard it locally here at St. Luke's and in the immediate area, but that was it. And then we really grew by leaps and bounds in 2009 when the internet streaming came along, and now all of a sudden we can be heard worldwide, and we can promote it in that way and get listeners, and we had listeners. Yeah, on Monday I had a listener in France, and I've consistently had listeners in all different locations. And all of WSLX, I was just saying, I had listeners. People can listen from wherever. They can listen on their, obviously on their phone, becomes like a transistor radio used to be. And so it's been, quite a long run here. And I don't, I'm keeping a positive attitude about what the changes that are coming, and I'm going to see how it feels. I'll continue if I can do something that feels and sounds like a radio broadcast is supposed to sound. I'll continue. If I can't do that, and that means being able to do mixes, that means being able to do what I can do here in Virtual DJ and in Simeon, using all of that technology, using all of that software, all the features of that software that I use every time I come in here, and having some kind of a control board. It won't be this one. This one is by their standards, is more than we need. It'll be one of those little podcast mixers that you've probably seen. But if I can do what I do on this big board on one of those, great. If I can't, well, we'll see what happens. This is 91.9 FM WSLX. And we're going to go back to the original playlist. This came out around November of 1975, if I recall correctly. And this is David Bowie and Golden Years. We played this a lot in the old days. WSLX, 91.9 FM. 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

91.9 FM. Little golden years there. David Bowie from 1975. And we're going to do a double shot from 1975, both of which were on our original playlist back in the day. And one of which was popular, very popular, on the day that we went to New York to get our licenses back in late October. It was October 30th, 1975. In those days, in order to operate the controls of a radio station, to sit in this chair and run the board and manage a broadcast, you had to have a license because you're controlling what's getting out over the airwaves. And you had to have a license to do that back in those days. Not just the station having a license, but the operator having a license. The person physically running the controls, physically on the air, had to be licensed. And you had to have at least a third-class license, or it was commonly called a third-class ticket, in order to do that. And you had to take an exam at the FCC in order to get that license. And you had to go to an FCC field office. And for this area, the nearest field office is in New York City. However, the field office that governs broadcasting in Connecticut is the Boston field office, not the New York one. The New York one, you know, is great for getting forms you needed to get to fill in, to file things, or for answering questions and such. But the office that actually has regulatory control over Connecticut is Boston, not New York. But in any event, so we all went to New York. The office is still there. It's in the old federal building at 201 Varick Street, New York City. And our faculty advisor, Mr. John Chenger, took a group of students down there. I remember vividly taking the train that morning. We all met at the Stamford train station, and we got on the train, and Mr. Chenger took us to New York. We went to the FCC. We took the exam. And, you know, as I've mentioned many times in the past, what really gave me my position, if you will, here at WSLX, or added significance to my position at WSLX, I still would have been a DJ, but of all of the students that took the exam, only two students passed the test because they treated it like more like it was a driver's license test. They didn't actually study the material. It's not that difficult, but they didn't really memorize the material. They thought it was going to be a cakewalk, and it wasn't. So all of the upperclassmen, the sophomores, juniors, and seniors that took that exam did not pass. The only two people that passed the exam were 7th grade Ken Edelman and 7th grade Dan Mecca. And Ken Edelman did so well, he had an extra endorsement added to his license. I had the standard license. He had one with endorsements on it. But in any event, so that put us in a position where we were the only licensed operators other than Mr. Chenger, of course. He had a license as well, in the building. So that changed the dynamic of WSLX because one of the three of us had to be on duty in order for the station to operate. We didn't mean we have to be personally on the air, but one of the three of us had to sign off on the logs. One of the three of us had to physically be on duty and in control of the broadcast, which made for interesting things. And yes, as I've mentioned before, you know, certain upperclassmen would call me on a weekend. Hey, I really want to do a show. You want to go up there? I'll buy lunch for you. I'll give you a ride. I'll buy you lunch, whatever. I really want to do a show today. Might you be available to do it? And so it was kind of an interesting arrangement back in the day. This is 91.9 FM WSLX. And we're going to do a double shot here of KC and the Sunshine Band. First, we're going to start with Get Down Tonight. This is a real traditional top 40 radio from the mid-70s. This is one of those songs that belongs on top 40. 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

91.9 FM, WSLX, Casey and the Sunshine Band. That's the way I like it. And that was one that was very popular when we went to go get our license. I remember hearing that. You know, somebody had, must have had a transistor radio someplace in our trip, somewhere on the train or something, because I do remember hearing that song en route to New York or en route home from New York, one way or the other. But in any event, so that's another great song from back in the day. And we're going to do another one here. This one, actually, I can tell you a funny story about this one. This is one that we would have played a lot had WSLX survived into the 1976-1977 school year. This was a very hot hit in the fall of 1976. And this is something I used to play a lot. It put me, myself, in the morning. It would, you know, to get my, the beat was such, it would get me going in the morning. I'm in eighth grade, of course, at the time. But it really, it just felt like something I know we would have played on the station. It is, if we would, even though we never actually did play this on the original WSLX, it put me in mind of the WSLX. It felt just, it really made me think about the station. It really, it was just one of those songs that I know it's something we would have played, and the beat to it, it was one of those, you know, songs that was perfect for top 40 radio. And yes, it's a disco song, but the name of the group is Heatwave. And the song is Boogie Nights, came out in the fall of 1976 and was enormously popular at that time. This is 91.9 FM, WSLX, remembering days past here at 91.9.

0: 91.9 FM WSLX, the best music on the best station. Name of the group was Heatwave and the song Boogie Nights, very big in 1976. So we're going to go back another few years. We're going to honor our summer of WSLX theme a little bit. This was a big hit song in the very early 1970s. This is Eric Burdon and War, Spill the Wine. And I remember playing this on the jukebox all the way back in Lake George as a very little kid. So back in the day, I believe it was 1971, if I remember correctly. 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
1: I was once out strolling one very hot summer's day, when I thought I'd lay myself down to rest in a big field of tall grass. I lay there in the sun and felt it caressing my face as I fell asleep and dreamed. I dreamed I was in a Hollywood movie, and that I was the star of the movie. This really blew my mind.

fire roaring at my back. 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In her hand was a bottle of wine, in the other a glass. She poured some of the wine from the bottle into the glass and raised it to her lips.

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Little Jungle Boogie there, Cool in the Gang. And before that, we had Eric Burden and War with Spill the Wine. I'm Dan Mecca. This is 91.9 FM, WSLX. And here's another one from the early 70s. This is just a hit from actually a singer that appeared at Woodstock, but this is most definitely not a Woodstock-type song. This is, the singer is Melanie, and this is Brand New Key. 91.9 FM, WSLX.

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And a little music there, another taste of early top 40 from the 70s, early 1970s top 40. I'm Dan Mecca. This is 91.9 FM WSLX, celebrating the summer of WSLX and also the transition from WSLX to what the future will be. I'm not even sure exactly how that's going to be named. I mean, if we stay, I'm assuming we're going to continue to call it WSLX, and we'll continue to maintain the signal at 91.9 FM, at least for the foreseeable future, in which case it'll continue to be known as what it is, what it's been known. But if it's internet only, we're not, I don't know what the plan is for that, to be honest. I mean, there's a lot of details I'm really not clear on. This is 91.9 FM, WSLX, and let's see what else we want to play here tonight. Let's see what's appropriate here. Let's see. Okay. Let's see what's good here. Here's a good one from Fleetwood Mac, about 1980 or so. This is Tusk, 91.9 FM, WSLX.

91.9 FM, WSLX, little Skylark there, Wildflower. And now we're going to jump over to another song from the early 70s, very popular song from the Moody Blues. And once it starts playing, you know what it is. This is I'm Just a Singer in a Rock and Roll Band, 91.9 FM, WSLX.

91.9 FM, WSLX. Little Moody Blues there. I'm just a singer in a rock and roll band. I'm Dan Mecca, and it's already 5:20. We've already been on the air a little over an hour, about an hour and 15 minutes or so, because we started. I did a typical Dan Ingram entrance, which is something that those who followed WABC back in the day, it was no secret that occasionally the great Dan Ingram would be a few minutes late for his broadcast. And he was good friends with one of his best friends was the DJ that was on immediately before him, Ron Lundy. And what Ron Lundy would do when that would happen is so that management wouldn't get upset and wouldn't realize that Dan Ingram wasn't quite there yet, he would pretend to be Dan Ingram. They would run the promos, they would run the jingles and whatnot as if the show had started. And then Ron Lundy would basically disguise his voice and only kind of grunt or say a couple of words. You know, no, Dan Ingram, WABC, you know, something like that. And then play some music and keep it going until Dan Ingram really got there. And then he would get on the air. And they did that happen more than a couple of times, from what I understand, over the years. So I went on. I was here at about 4:05, but we were running. We had music playing anyway. And then I just jumped right in there and got things started. It is what it is. That's the beauty of WSLX. We're not a network station, so we can do what we want. Hopefully we can continue to do what we want going forward in the new arrangement. But in any event, we're going to play. We did have a request from Tom Dale to play something from America. That's coming up song after next. We're going to play this one first, little Grand Funk. We're an American band. 91.9 FM, WSLX. The best music on the best station. Also a shout out to Scott Pruitt, who is listening on his way home from work. 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

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And we had a request to play a song from America from Tom Dale, one of our alumni here, class of 89, I believe, and someone who was very interested in radio. Unfortunately, we didn't have a studio to offer him back in the day, but at that time, because he was here during the years he was here, we didn't have WSLX as a studio. We had it as a translator station carrying WMNR. But in any event, so Tom made a request. I know he's listening tonight. Tom made a request for a song from America. And this happens to be the second song we ever played at WSLX. The first song, of course, was Light My Fire by The Doors. And we will play that one more time tonight for old time's sake at some point in the broadcast. But this next song we played second, and this is A Horse with No Name on 91.9 FM, remembering 50 years of broadcast history.

91.9 FM, WSLX, the best music on the best station. I'm Dan Mecca, and we're playing the best sounds and music and memories from days gone by. And we're going to chat a little bit about the history of WSLX. And again, I'm being optimistic about the future. I mean, I'll be honest. I'll be completely honest. I don't like the idea, but I'm not going to be able to come in here and spend time with you in the same format that we have for so many years. I mean, we rebuilt WSLX in 2003, and then we started live broadcasting again. Initially, that first year, we were strictly in automation, so we had things that we had recorded that were going out, but we weren't doing live broadcasting until the fall of 2004. And I it was great. I remember sitting there, it was kind of interesting. We spent the whole of the school year 2002-2003 having many meetings with the then new head of school. Mark Davis had just started. Dick Whitcomb had just retired in the spring of 2002. Mark Davis started immediately thereafter. And we had a series of meetings with him, even with Julia Gabriel and a few other people involved. Matt Cation was very much involved. Steve Kligler was very much involved in the beginning. There was a teacher by the name of John Sawyer that was involved to a certain extent. And we had a number of meetings. Peter Bush was here. I was here. We had meetings that included engineering input from Ed Butler. I had also consulted with our good friends over at WMNR, John Babina and Kurt Anderson, to get their input and their insight into the project. And, we spent a good amount of time working on this and coming up with ideas and coming up with, how we were going to get equipment and where we were going to get it from and how we were going to establish all of this. And it all culminated in the summer of 2003 with a substantial donation of equipment from WPLJ, WABC. The chief engineer was Kevin Plum in those days. And I think it was Rich Dolan, I believe, was the executive that was involved from ABC. In any event, so we ended up, we took a little field trip one day. We got out, I would say, Paul Litwinovich, Ed Butler, Peter Bush, and myself took a ride out to Lodi, New Jersey in August of 2003, August of 2003, and we went to the transmitter site of WABC, which is like, in broadcasting, that's hallowed ground. Very few people get to go there. That is the actual site where all the historic broadcasts were transmitted through. Obviously, the studios were in Manhattan, in New York, but in New York City, of course, but the transmitter site is in Lodi, New Jersey, been there for decades. And there's still some odds and ends out there that date back to the early days of Music Radio 77 WABC. So this is a very rarely visited site. Even people such as Peter Bush, who had worked for WABC towards the end of its run as a top 40 station, he had never been to that site. It's the kind of thing, it's a secure site. You can't get in there without somebody's special permission. And we're like kids in a candy shop. Even the engineers, Ed Butler, Paul Litwinovich, they were, in their glory going to this place. So was Peter Bush. So was I. I mean, this is something special. So in any event, we got a big donation of equipment. We got the grand tour of every nook and cranny of the place. And, it was something to be there. It really was a meaningful day. And then we arrive at St. Luke's with all this equipment, and they were doing similar to what they just did here, only they were designing it. They weren't just paving it. They were actually rebuilding all the driveways and roadways and parking lots and whatnot. And our facilities director at the time was a little beside himself that we had to actually get on campus that day because we had the truckload of equipment, literally the truckload of equipment, and we had to find a way in that wasn't going to disrupt what was going on. We did manage to do that, but Larry Foote was the director of facilities at that time, and I gave him a call. I said, I'm here in Lodi, New Jersey, with
a load of equipment for St. Luke's. We're going to have to find a way to bring it in because this was the only day we could arrange the truck. This was the only day we could arrange everybody to be here to get it done. So we have no choice. We have to find a way in. And Larry was I'm not saying he was pleased, but he was, you know, very accommodating in finding a way for us to get that on campus. And we did, and we walked in. And there's a picture, I'm going to have to dig it up out of the archives. There's a picture of Peter Bush and myself carrying what used to be the main control board for WPLJ in. And the caption underneath says, WSLX returns to St. Luke's School. And we never used that board because it was just too darn big. I mean, that was the mother of all control boards. And I believe it's still in Peter Bush's basement at this time because we just could not use it here. It was a beautiful piece of equipment, but it was for WSLX, it would have been overkill. We would not have used it to its fullest capacity. This is 91.9 FM WSLX. And let's just see what's going on here. Something is weird here. I don't know what's happening here. 91.9. I'm trying to upload a few things so that I have access to them after this is all shut down, and it's acting up a little bit. So let me just put a song in here. Let's see what we can put in here. What makes sense right now? This is 91.9 FM. And let's just see what we have here. Let's just put this in here. Okay, here we go. Let's find something that makes sense. All right, where are you? I know you're in here. I know you're in here. I played you before. Where are we? Okay, 91.9 FM, WSLX. And I'm trying to get my music back on here. Give me one second here. There we go. Here we go. Not the one I wanted, but we'll get there. Okay, 91.9 FM, WSLX. And let's just see what we can do here. There we go. Little Bananarama to change the pace here. 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

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And that's what I'm going to play next, the original. 91.9 FM, WSLX, Shocking Blue and Venus, 1970 gold.

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Another rainy day in New York City. This was popular right around this time in 1976, so I figured we'll throw some more music from June of 76 in there. It was a great

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And I'll Be Good to You, Brothers Johnson from Summertime 76. And another one from Summertime 76, a one-hit wonder, Henry Gross. And this was Shannon. And his name was, and the song was written actually about the family dog that had died. And this was the song that was written in remembrance of the family dog. 91.9 FM, WSLX, from the summer of 1976, Henry Gross.

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Little silly love song, summertime 1976. Let me know you're listening, and I'll play your request if I can. Almost 6 o'clock here. We have about another hour and a half to go, and then we turn out the lights. 91.9 FM, WSLX.

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This week, with number two this week in 1976. And now we're going to jump over to a couple of other songs from that same week, different positions, but we want to remembering a very key year in the history of WSLX, 75 and 76. This is the Silvers. Little Boogie Fever here, 91.9 FM WSLX from the hilltop of St. Luke's School in New Canaan.

91.9 FM, WSLX, Eric Carmen, Never Gonna Fall in Love Again. And then we're going to move over to, actually, we're going to jump over to something from a little bit earlier in 76. Actually, late, could have even been late 75. I'm not exactly sure when this hit the charts. I didn't look it up right now. But this was actually a top hit. It was the theme song from a very popular show. The show only lasted about 2 years on television. But this was a actually hit song. The group was Rhythm Heritage. And this is the theme from SWAT. And we played this a lot on WSLX back in the day. 91.9 FM, WSLX in New Canaan, bringing you the best music from the best station.

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Going to change gears a little bit here. Go over to Sarah Smile, Hall & Oates. 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

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Another entry from our original WSLX playlist as we wind down.

Little Angie Baby there. Helen Reddy, great big hit back in the early 70s. Now we're going to go over to another singer by the name of Chris Rea. Excuse me, I'm mispronouncing that. Or Chris Rea. Fool if you think it's over.

91.9 FM, WSLX. Little Chris Rea there. Fool if you think it's over. Now I'm going to jump over to earlier summer. This is like the summer of 1970. And these both of these songs were big in the summer of 1970. This other one, this first one I'm going to play here, actually, I first became aware of it in 1970 before I heard the real version of it. There was this television cartoon that used to be on Saturday mornings called The Groovy Ghoulies, and it had people like Dracula and a mummy and things like that. But it was done by Filmation, which was a very high quality animation in those days, and they had an actual musical element to it. And like instead of having the mamas and the papas, they would have the mummies and the puppies, and things like that. And but they would play some actual songs, and this particular song was one of the songs done by the Groovy Ghoulies. They did this one, and then I heard the real version by Daddy Dewdrop. This is called Chickaboom. 91.9 FM, WSLX.

little Mungo Jerry over here in the summertime. 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

A little Mungo Jerry there in the summertime. I'm Dan Mecca. This is 91.9 FM WSLX. And we have a little bit less than an hour to go here. We're going to go till 7:30 tonight. And let me know you're listening. I mean, I know Tom Dale was listening. I know Scott Cluett is listening. And let's see if there's any other messages here. But let me know if you have any message, anything you want to hear, anything you want to hear me play tonight in the last hour or so of WSLX the old-fashioned way. And then actually what I'm doing tonight here is we have multiple computers here. We have a computer that's playing most of the music you're listening to, virtual DJ. That's going to be the easy thing to salvage tonight because all of that database is in a remote drive. And so it doesn't get lost in the shuffle. When I am done with the show tonight, I am going to make sure that that drive does not disappear. Number one. Number two, I'm transferring, which is a little more tedious, I'm transferring the files I want to start copying, not taking anything off, but just because I am not comfortable with where these computers might end up after tomorrow, I'm in the process now of going through the files and literally downloading them or uploading them actually to Dropbox so that I have a copy of everything. In the event that their efforts to save this fail, I'll still have it, but in order to be able to do the summer of WSLX with Virtual DJ, regardless of the format that we have, I'm going to need to have access to the music. So I'm just going to make 100% sure of it. That doesn't get lost in the shuffle. So that's what I'm doing tonight. After we sign off, we'll go back into automation, and then I'll be doing a little more tweaking around here to make sure we don't lose anything important. 91.9 FM, WSLX. Also, you should know tonight, now there's nobody here. It's summer vacation. There's some people milling around campus, but it's mostly just the facilities people and myself in the building at this time. But I have cranked up the Crown amplifier, which runs the studio monitors, to full power, which we never do, right? So it is rocking in here tonight. I am rocking the studio tonight one last time. So it sounds like a radio station in here tonight. All right, it's not overkill. It's not deafening me, but I mean we're making some noise tonight, and I'm happy to be doing that. That's what a radio station is supposed to sound like, and that's what we sounded like back in the day. We would crank it in the old W, even though we had a tiny little monitor. We cranked that thing. Let me tell you. 91.9 FM, WSLX, and going to play a little more music here, of course. Going to jump over to another song from early, I believe this was 1970 as well. Could be 71. The name of the group is the Raiders. Cherokee Reservation, Indian Reservation, actually. 91.9 FM.

Great song from the summer of 71. Joy to the World, Three Dog Night. I'm Dan Mecca. This is 91.9 FM WSLX. And we've got about 45 minutes left to go of this last live broadcast of the original, not the original, but in the original format of WSLX that we've maintained in one form or another since 1975. It is not the end of broadcasting at St. Luke's, but it is a major change of format. And as I've said before, if it's still, it's going to go to a podcast style format, I'm told we can still do radio style broadcasting from that. And if that is true, and it still feels like a radio station and it still feels like radio, I will continue to do it. But if not, I will gradually phase myself out. I mean, I've committed to do homecoming, so I will be here for homecoming. I do want to do something over the summer. They've told me I will have access to the new system soon, so I will be able to continue with the summer of WSLX. But let's see how it goes. I'm hedging my bets here. I'm not entirely, until it happens, I'm not entirely comfortable. Until I know it's going to work and I know everything's going to be okay and it's going to feel like a radio station, there will be

ROG 88.3 The Rock. I would love to get back on the air there once in a while, since I haven't been on that station for 40 years, over 40 years. But that would be fun, but it's not convenient, and it's not as, certainly won't be as easy to arrange as I have been over the years here at WSLX. It would, you know, I might be able to do a one-shot or two-shot deal with them, but I don't see that happening as a regular thing. I see that being a special broadcast kind of a situation. 91.9 FM, WSLX, and there's some other venues around here I might be able to sneak into, so to speak, or find some airtime here or there. But we'll see how things go. Hopefully things go as anticipated here, and it will still, I'll still be able to join you as I have over the many years. I started these summer broadcasts in 2008. So it's been almost 20 years that we've been doing this in the summertime, and I'll certainly miss it if I can't continue, but we'll see what happens. So stay tuned, and I want to give a quick shout out here. I haven't gotten really any messages, that many messages tonight, but I do want to give a shout out. There are people who have indicated they're listening. So Scott Cluett, we've mentioned. Mike Veem is listening. Carl Braudigam is listening. These are all St. Luke's people. And also John Bomer, who is a friend from Bolton Landing, New York. John's family owned the little motel that was across the street from where I always stayed, Melody Manor. So part of the Huddle neighborhood there, which is that one little, that little section area that included Char Steer, it included Bolton Pines, later Pumpernickels. It included the Shallow Beach Motel, Ganters. It included actually a motel that was originally called Happy Time. Then they changed the name to the Huddle Bay Motel. The Mayfair, of course. The Colonial Court. John Bomer's motel was the Bolton Court, later known as the Bolton Brook Motel. And then we also had up just a little bit up the road, we had the Bluebird, the Red Gate, the Bonnie View, and also the Northward Ho, which was just south of the Bonnie View. So that pretty much comprised the, and the Gatehouse. I'm forgetting one last one, the Gatehouse that was next door to Melody Manor. And of course we had, in addition to Char Steer, we had a series of good restaurants located, I should say great, located right at Melody Manor. First and foremost, Leonard's, that was there through the end of 1970. Then Pogies from 1971 to 1980. Then the Manor Inn, 1981 through 1992. And then after the Manor Inn, the next generation of the family took it over, basically, and they changed the name to the Villanopoly, and that's how it finished its run from 1993 to 2015. And that was the complete history of restaurants at Melody Manor, and all of them good to great in their own ways. I would say mostly great. You know, there were some ups and downs. It was in a seasonal restaurant. Occasionally, you have trouble getting a chef when the chef is not the owner. That problem was resolved over the years, but there were a couple of seasons where things were a little bit rocky because the chef had left mid-season, and it became a real challenge to keep things going. They did the best they could, and they did pull it off, but running a seasonal restaurant when you're not the, when the owner is not the chef is a difficult chore. They certainly did their best up there, that's for sure. So going back to the summer of 69, here's a song I played a lot on the jukebox as a five-year-old vacationing at Melody Manor. This is Blood, Sweat, and Tears, Spinning Wheel.

0: good.
1: Summertime 1969. And Spinning Wheel, Blood, Sweat, and Tears. Now we're going to go to summertime 1968. And this song, I've played this more than once before over the years here doing the summer of WSLX. But Indian Lake in Lake George, in Indian Lake in the Adirondacks, near Lake George. It's up on Route 28. It's a little bit of a ride from Lake George, but not too far. Heading up towards Blue Mountain Lake and the Adirondack Museum. You go through Indian Lake. And nice little Adirondack town, nice little Adirondack lake, very rustic, very much a mountain community. And this song was by the Cowsills in 1968, and the title was inspired by Indian Lake. And the song itself was not directly about Indian Lake, but the name came directly from Indian Lake. The person who wrote the song was looking for a name to fit the melody, to fit. He needed a certain number of syllables to fit what he wanted to do. And he had a map of upstate New York, and he's running through the map of upstate New York, looking at the various names, the various lakes and whatnot, and he came across Indian Lake. So this is, in fact, named after Indian Lake, even though the song is not exactly about Indian Lake specifically. But anyway, a very big hit in 1968 from the Cowsills. Indian Lake, this is 91.9 FM, WSLX.

Another great summertime song, Rose Garden by Lynn Anderson. That was a crossover from country over to top 40. Popular song back in the day. I'm going to play a couple of more songs focused on Lake George. I mean, of course, I've played songs from various vacation memories over the years that are aligned with various destinations that I've traveled to and others, of course, have traveled to. But since this was the main inspiration, the main theme of the summer of WSLX all along, focused more on Lake George. I mean, I did have other destinations, Ocean City, Maryland, Cape Cod, specifically South Yarmouth, Cape Cod, and North Conway, New Hampshire. And in those days, when you have to understand, it's not like today where you have music on demand. You can play whatever you want, whenever you want. Back then, you listened to the radio. When you were traveling, you had your AM radio in the car, and what was popular is what you heard. You didn't have that many choices. You had a few stations you can tune to, particularly if you're traveling in the mountains, such around Lake George or even in New Hampshire. You didn't get a whole lot of stations. There were only a handful of stations you could actually tune in for any length of time as you're traveling. So you listened to what was popular, and that's what you associate with those memories and that particular trip. And the good news is there was a lot of great music back in those days, but it was very different. If you took your vacation in July, there'd be certain songs that were on the top 40 survey that were near the top that you heard a lot. If you went in August, that list changed a little bit. And some songs might have still been around, some weren't. And a lot of places had jukeboxes, were very popular back in the day, and they also had a ranking system. There was at any of the old style mechanical jukeboxes, each number that you would select had a counter, and when they would come around to service the jukebox to collect the money and service the jukebox every week or however often they did it, they would look at those counters, and the songs that were getting played frequently stayed on the jukebox. The songs that were not getting played as much would get rotated out for newer titles. So that had a ranking system as well. So that changed, too, over the course of the summer. But in any event, the music was the background of your vacation. That's what you heard on the radio. You heard whether you were playing it on the jukebox. You heard it on the radio. That was the background of everything else you were doing, whether you were sightseeing, whether you were sitting by the pool with a transistor radio or sitting by the lake with a transistor radio or whatever you were doing. You had this in the background. So we're going to move over. I'm going to, once again, I played this on Monday. I'll play it again today. Over the years, of course, I've come to know many, many people in the various communities that I traveled to throughout my life, but most particularly in Lake George. So this goes out to all of our summertime friends who are no longer with us. This is Terry Jacks, Seasons in the Sun. 91.9 FM, WSLX.

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It is now 7:11, so we have just about 20 minutes left. Any requests, any last-minute messages, let me know. I'm not seeing too much come in. I know people are listening, and that's great, and I appreciate that. I appreciate the listenership on Monday as well. And I will be back. I hope to be back with you with the new format as soon as they give me the news on that. And we'll go from there. So hopefully we won't be separated for too long in this summertime format. But in any event, I'm going to continue with the songs, summertime songs from Lake George to wrap things up. And of course, we have to have our special final song. And then there's going to be, after the final song, there will be a special final announcement that I'm going to make that I haven't had to make in many, many years. But I feel it's appropriate to make that particular announcement tonight. That used to be part of our everyday activities here at St. Luke's, but I will make that final announcement after the final song. But that's for a little. We have a few minutes left before we get to that. As I said, we have about 20 minutes left. So we're going to play a little B.J. Thomas now. Raindrops Are Falling on My Head, 91.9 FM.

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I mean, I have to get this song in here tonight, so Light My Fire by The Doors on 91.9 FM, WSLX.

91.9 FM, WSLX, and the song that started it all 50 years ago, 1975, the first song we ever played on WSLX, Light My Fire by The Doors. How to get that in on our final night. I'm Dan Mecca. We have a few more songs left. We're going to try to wrap this up around 7:30. We may run a minute or two over time, but I just want to have a couple of comments. We're going to play a couple of more songs. And then I have to make the closing announcement, shall we say, before we close it all out for good. This is 91.9 FM, WSLX, from the hilltop of St. Luke's School, WSLX.org, streaming live on the internet. I'm Dan Mecca, and we're going to play, we have a couple of more summertime songs here, specifically for me anyway, associated with Lake George. But before we play those, I just want to make a couple of comments here. Thanking everyone for listening over the years and hope you'll continue to listen in the new format. Again, I'm keeping an open mind about that. I have my doubts. I have to be honest with you. I have my doubts as to how this is all going to pan out, but I'm keeping an open mind and hopefully we'll be you'll join me as you have here for so many years. I want to give a shout out to a few people. Some are listening, some are not. I already went down the list of those that I know are listening. I want to give a shout out to Seth Cashman, who usually listens. I assume he's listening. Mike Bryan is a regular listener. Haven't heard from him in the last couple of broadcasts, but he usually listens regularly. So thank you, Mike. Chris Cipriani in Glens Falls is a regular listener. Thank you, Chris. And I don't want to miss anybody. I mean, I mean, there's a few. As I say, those are the few standouts. I know I have a number of listeners in the Eldred family, but tonight they have a schedule conflict. They're actually at a live music event that Colin Eldred is producing, so I don't expect that they're listening tonight, but thank you for listening over the years. And thank you to everyone. I really can't name everybody, but I mean, we've had a lot of different people over the years, and certainly thank you to those who have kept WSLX alive over the years, not the least of which is Jeff Kress, our longtime faculty advisor, Ed Butler, our longtime chief engineer, Paul Litwinovich also helped us early on, Pete Salant helped us early on, of course, Peter Bush, the father, or as I said last the other night, the granddaddy of them all, who, without which there never would have been broadcasting at St. Luke's, and really all of you, everyone who has supported this over the years, you're in the honor group of the day, as Dan Ingram would say. Those that listened for all these years, and hopefully will continue to listen in our new format, and I'm hoping it's still going to resemble radio, only in a different type of, a studio format will be different, and it won't be radio. I mean, it won't be, it will, but it won't. I mean, it's hard to know, but as I said, I'm keeping an open mind for the time being. I'm keeping my foot in the door, and hopefully we'll be able to continue to do this in the years ahead. But in any event, this is 91.9 FM, WSLX. I'm not going to get to say that too many more times, I don't think. But anyway, so we're going to play a couple of songs from the Lake George era, and then we're going to wrap this up, and then we will move on. This is 91.9 FM from the hilltop of St. Luke's School, New Canaan, Connecticut. And our next song here is going to be from 1968, a top 40 hit in those days. And it's actually a song by the Irish Rovers called The Unicorn. 91.9 FM, WSLX.

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I'm Dan Mecca, and we're wrapping this up. And it just feels kind of strange. I'm going to play one other song here, and then there's going to be the final song we've talked about, and then a final announcement, and then that will be it. It feels really strange, to be honest. I was one of the first voices heard on this station 50 years ago. And 50 years ago in the summer of 76, unknowingly, I was also one of the last. That was the last voice heard on this station because the station was burglarized about a week and a half after I did what I didn't know was going to be my last broadcast. So it feels kind of strange. 50 years later, here I am again closing it out, although this time I know it's a closeout. But in any event, so stay tuned. And as I said, we're going to play this song here, which is a Lake George song, and then the final song, and then the final announcement. This is 91.9 FM, WSLX, New Canaan. And the song, of course, is Frank and Nancy Sinatra by Frank and Nancy Sinatra, Something Stupid. My favorite all-time summertime song from actually the summer of 67, but it was still very popular in 68 and 69. Thanks for listening, and stay tuned. We have a little bit more coming. 1.9 WSLX.

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I'm Dan Mecca, and I've given a lot of thought to what the last song should be tonight, and I had a couple of contenders, but this, what I'm going to play right now is really what I think nails it down the best for a station that's been here for 50 years. I really think this is the one that really nails it. So this is 91.9 FM from the hilltop of St. Luke's School. I'm Dan Mecca, and please stay tuned after this song for the final announcement that has to be made. So please stay tuned. This is 91.9 FM, WSLX, and I want to leave you with this.

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